vos podcasts et replays. 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
1: Gotta get bad before it gets good. Gotta get bad before it gets good. Gotta get bad before it gets good.

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1: When Monday morning's falling back around, the coffee's cold, it gets me down. I put my hand there on the empty space, here in our bed.

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Wiggle around just a little bit. That's when you got it. Yeah. Now let's go one.

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I said you look so fine that I really want to make you mine. I'm 4, 5, 6, come on and get your kicks. Now you don't need a